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I walk alone, it's a beautiful day. It's raining and it's cold, reflected onto the wet pavement.

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1: 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Turns you on.

I'm going to party with you. I'm going to party with you. I'm going to party with you. I'm going to party with you. I'm going to party with you. I'm going to party with you. I'm going to party with you. I'm going to party with you. I'm going to party with you. I'm going to party with you. I'm going to party with you. I'm going to party with you. I'm going to party with you. I'm going to party with you. I'm going to party with you. I'm going to party with you. I'm going to party with you. I'm going to party with you. I'm going to party with you. I'm going to party with you. I'm going to party with you. I'm going to party with you. I'm going to party with you. I'm going to party with you. I'm going to party with you. I'm going to party with you. I'm going to party with you. I'm going to party with you. I'm going to party with you. I'm going to party with you. I'm going to party with you. I'm going to party with you. I'm going to party with you. I'm going to party with you. I'm going to party with you. I'm going to party with you. I'm going to party with you. I'm going to party with you. I'm going to party with you. I'm going to party with you. I'm going to party with you. I'm going to party with you.